look at nothing in particular. Everything talks to you. The noise is deafening. Slow down, sit down, breathe. You have to switch off.

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3: Zdravo društvo. Može li zdravije?

logic of war seems to be that if a belligerent can fight, he will fight. That leaders will not surrender until surrender is academic. How is a national leader to explain the sacrifice of so much for nothing? Well, relax. I can't explain. I don't want to die.

0: So, how does this make you feel?
1: Well, I really think you should quit smoking.
2: Then you see, I have no time for this idea that electronic music, it has no soul. I mean, in the best synthesizers we make, we always include a fully working soul. Obviously, these instruments on top of the range, very VIP. But we always make sure we give prototypes to a band, like V.

I love you, baby. I love you, baby. Everything about you. I don't know anyone like you. I don't care about anyone else.

Party people, can you get funky? Suicide and folks, can you get funky? The Zulu Nation, can you get funky?

0: basement. Tell us, have you come to conquer the world?
1: Saucer has landed again.

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I'm not trying to convert anyone to it. I have nothing to sell. I'm an entertainer.

Integrating portals with source engine physics system was a complex process that requires...

0: top and an inflated self-image. Now, what if I play some kick-ass music?
1: You got to know when to hold.
2: Kick-ass? This is not kick-ass.
0: But hang on, we'll find something. You're
3: playing two songs at once. What even is this?
0: I don't know. I'm just pressing buttons.
4: It does have a groove. Look, those people are even dancing to it.

0: you're looking for the same thing. Straight old school.
1: Awesome. Sedam. Sedam. FM.
2: Here's the tune.
1: Radio Rojc.